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0: 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It's me, Adam West. Congratulations to Dory. $1,000.
1: Oh, my goodness. I can't.
0: Sometimes the excitement outruns the phone a little bit. That's okay. Your shot at

0: 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I'm Mark Nolan.
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Magic 105.7, Cleveland's all-time favorites of the 70s and 80s. It is May 13th on this day, 1972. Dan Blocker, Haas on Bonanza, died of a pulmonary embolism. He's only 43. Bonanza would only run for one more season after he passed. In 1981, Pope John Paul II shot in an assassination attempt. And in 1994, Johnny Carson made the what would be the final TV appearance of his life. On The Late Show with David Letterman, sat down at the desk to huge applause, didn't say a word, and then left. When I

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All right, you want to win $1,000. 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

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I'm Adam West. Amazing the power of a show with a musical guest. I mean, I knew of Aerosmith a little bit, but when I saw them on Saturday Night Live as a youngster playing this song, that was it.

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1: Sweet. That is awesome. Thank you. It actually helped me out with my car payments.
0: Nice. All right, get ready to win yours.

0: 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I'm Mark Nolan.
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Some famous birthdays today include country bad boy Morgan Wallen, 33, Buckethead, guitar player. He wears a bucket on his head. He was actually in GNR for a little bit, 57. Darius Rucker from Hootie and the Blowfish and his solo country career. He's 60 today. Dennis Rodman, basketball player, 65. Stevie Wonder, 76. Actor Harvey Keitel is 87.

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Sunday is the Cleveland Marathon, one of the 50 oldest marathons in the country. Of course, the 5K and 10K on Saturday, but they're expecting about 13,000 people. By the way, new route this year, too. 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

Magic 105.7, Cleveland's all-time favorite to the 70s and 80s. You know, I was reading the birthdays before, and I somehow missed Stevie Wonder, who's 76 today. We actually went to go see him a couple of years ago. We traveled to go see him, and forget how many songs he actually had that were just huge. Anyway, happy birthday, Stevie Wonder, too. Stevie

0: 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Got more music just around the corner. Toto, Huey Lewis in the news, Prince, and so much more coming up.
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Don't forget, later this morning at about 7:10, we're going to give you a shot at tickets to the Rock Hall. Check the new Paul McCartney and Wings exhibit.

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8: All right, coffee installed. So we'll see what happens. Mark Nolan Show. Hi, look over there. It's Jen Pichano. Good morning, Jen.
9: Good morning, everyone.
8: Well, well, well. Don't we have more things to give away today? Rock Hall tickets. You can go see that Paul McCartney and Wings exhibit. We'll do that at 7:10, 8:10. It's Barrer Rib Cook-Off and Beer Fest tickets. 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And at 8:25, people clamoring to go see Journey. November 12th at Rocket Arena. We'll give you a shot at those tickets there. We're going to be chatting up your Cavs all morning long. They have lots of good things to say about themselves.
9: They should after yesterday.
8: Absolutely.
9: Uh-huh.
8: The coach is still dumbfounded about how good his team is. I will do that, and we'll have your five random facts coming up very next here on Magic.

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0: Okay, your five random facts for your Thursday morning. Here we go. Random fact number one. Ostrich farms routinely have difficulties getting male ostriches to breed because they often find their human caretakers more attractive than the female ostriches.
2: That's so funny.
0: We're buddies.
2: Random fact number two, the plural of barista is baristi.
0: Oh, like paparazzo and paparazzi, right?
2: Baristi. My baristi wrote Slay Queen on my coffee yesterday.
0: Really?
2: Yes.
0: All hail the Slay Queen. Did she spell out S-L-E-I-G-H?
2: No, she did not.
0: Random fact number three, Jimi Hendrix and Joe Pesci were in the same band in the 1960s. I said Jimi Hendrix and Joe Pesci. Not at the same time. It was early in both of their careers. They briefly played guitar for a band called Joey D and the Starlighters, which was a regular here on Magic. Peppermint Twist, the name of the song.
2: Wow.
0: That was in the early 60s.
2: Do you have an image of the two of them sharing the stage now?
0: Oh, absolutely.
2: Yeah.
0: Yeah.
2: All right. Random fact number four. It is possible to be denighted in England. So if you've committed a crime and are sentenced to at least 3 months in prison, the king or queen can de-knight you. Five people, in fact, have been de-knighted in the past century.
0: Man, must take a lot. Must take a lot. And random fact number five, only 15 of the 50 U.S. vice presidents have gone on to be president, including Joe Biden. Nine ascended after something happened to the sitting president, and six were elected as president in their own right.
2: Huh.
0: I didn't know the numbers were that low.
2: No, me neither.
0: And those are your five random facts.
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0: 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Free never sounded so good.

0: Okay, your Caps are up 3-2. Simple as that. It's a simple game.
1: They just turned that series right around, didn't they?
0: They really did. And in fact, I will say that no matter the... when we ultimately win the championship, we're going to look back and we're going to realize that this series of events right here was the reason that we're champions again. This is what I think.
2: He sets the screen. Harden back to Mobley. Corner to Mitchell. Fake. Sidestep. Three-pointer. It's good. Donovan Mitchell. Huge three-pointer. His first of the game.
0: So, first three-pointer of the game. This is late. We're in triple digits. Yeah. We're in triple digits. And then the Struce is loose.
2: He sets the screen. Harden back to Mobley. Corner to Mitchell. Fake. Sidestep. Three-pointer. It's good. Donovan Mitchell. Huge three-pointer. His first of the game. He was 0-for-7 on the turnover. Struce comes up with it. Inside to Mitchell. Banks at home.
1: Okay.
0: So you've got a three from Mitchell. And then Max Struce steal immediately on the inbound. And then you got 5 points within less than 15 seconds.
1: Right.
0: That's the backbreaker right there. Coach agrees. Theoretically.
3: Max Struce's steal. I don't know. That just came out of nowhere. You know, I don't know what the spread was there, but I just felt like that was like the crowd like gasped, you know. It was huge play. He made so many winning plays tonight. But that was a big one.
1: Max Struce has come up big.
0: Even when they looked awful. Like I only watched till the halftime. There were moments leading up where I was like, well, at least Struce is hitting threes.
1: Yeah.
0: Like 6 of 8.
1: Yeah, yeah.
0: Okay.
1: They got their first road win in overtime.
0: Yeah.
1: Now they come back here for some home cooking, some home crowd. Friday,
0: which
1: 7 o'clock.
0: Which they tried to take with them, by the way.
1: Yes, yes. So fun.
0: Coming up, you're going to hear James Harden talking about what that meant. To have pretty much the city of Cleveland get on a bunch of buses and head to Detroit. Greatly appreciated, he said, in his words.
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1: The charges are expected to be filed today against the man, a man following the stabbing of two law enforcement officers out in Wayne County. Sheriff Thomas Ballinger and Sergeant Dan Broom responding to a report of a suspicious person on Tuesday out in Congress Township. The suspect, since identified as Chad Palmer, reportedly attacked them with a knife. So the officers were taken to a local hospital and were later released. Body cam of the video incident was released on Wednesday. Pretty scary stuff. President Trump signaling a desire to do business with China following a meeting with Chinese leader Xi at Beijing's Great Hall of the People. Trump's visit to China comes as the war in Iran continues, and that is significant because China is Iran's biggest trading partner. And the Guards swept their 3-game series against the Angels following a 4-2 win yesterday. Parker Messick gave up both runs on 4 hits over 6-plus innings. Cleveland has won 6 of 8. They host Cincinnati tomorrow night. 3 News meteorologist Matt Wentz says today we'll see clouds and some leftover showers this morning. Sunshine this afternoon, but still pretty chilly. Highs only in the upper 50s. We're at 45 right now. What'd you say the feels like was in the
0: 36.
1: 30s? Ugh. Yuck. I'm Jen Pachano, and that's what's trending.
0: Like late October out there. Jen, thank you. 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

0: 105.7. Coming up, and did you hear a little bit of a moment on CBS Evening News last night?
1: Oh.
0: A scary moment, as a matter of fact. A medical emergency kind of cut things short. And that's how you know it's live.
1: Yeah.
0: So we'll take a listen to that. Colin Jost and Travis Kelce talk about being the lesser of the two in each of their relationships. Very funny.
1: Yeah.
0: What happened in Florida? Well, you'll find out. All I know is the suspect was wearing Crocs. And wait till you hear the disdain in the voice of the person revealing this. Excellent. Did you hear? On the way, on Magic.
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1: This one's got a female, blue shorts and gray top, brown hair and a ponytail, going in the store, probably wearing Crocs.
0: Probably wearing Crocs. 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

0: 105.7, Mark Nolan Show, Thursday morning. Time for a little Did You Hear? If you were watching CBS Evening News last night, Tony DeCoppola was live in Taiwan. His cameraman suffered a medical emergency while he was on the air, and they had to cut back to the studio. And nobody was ready.
1: You will hear a lot about American decline and the rise of a powerful new China. The Chinese certainly, is he okay? We're gonna take a quick break. We have a medical emergency here. We're calling a doctor.
2: Can you call the doctor, please?
3: So I'm going to sign off for Tony DeCoppola, who's been reporting in Taiwan. We're gonna go to break. We'll be right back.
0: Matt Gutman just happened to be back in the studio there at that moment, and wow. They cut back probably about a minute or so prior to what they were expecting. So, mm-hmm. We do know that the cameraman is okay and recovering.
4: Thank goodness.
0: Okay. So on New Heights podcast, mm-hmm. maybe you've heard of him, Travis Kelce. Mm-hmm. He and Colin Jost were bonding a little bit about being the less famous person in each of their respective relationships.
5: As two guys who are also of the plus one fraternity and have this same experience, how nice is it to be the less famous person in your relationship?
6: Huge relief.
0: Now, Colin Jost is married to Scarlett Johansson. Mm-hmm. And he goes on to explain the whole phenomena around that. And he said it's even, you know, he's kind of used to it, but it's still strange.
6: I feel like because I'm on TV, I have like a lesser, people are just like, I'm in their living room. So they're just like, hey, what's up, man? How's it going? She's actually almost like so famous that they don't believe it a lot of times.
0: That's who now? Are you really? And finally, let's go to Florida because you gotta. Nicole Shuler is in custody after allegedly stealing a Red Bull truck.
4: What?
0: Taking officers on a multi-county chase. Now, the police helicopter was following them and gave a description of her, what she was wearing. And it sounds, tell me if you think he's kind of taking a shot at the end.
7: All right, pulling into a gas station at Sutton Road in Galloway. All right, this one's got a female, blue shorts and gray top. Brown hair and a ponytail, going in the store, probably wearing Crocs.
8: I've got her in cuffs.
4: He was making an assumption. Probably wearing Crocs, he said.
7: Hair and a ponytail, going in the store, probably wearing Crocs.
8: I've got her in cuffs.
9: Hey, come on now.
0: Leave the girl's Crocs alone.
4: Oh, that's funny.
0: A getaway is tough in Crocs. I'm going to be honest with you. That's not going to be...
4: You just got to have those athletic bands on, the straps.
0: Strap them on the back, otherwise... although she was in a truck, so she should have been able to get away. That's Did You Hear? Coming up a little after 7 o'clock, we've got a chance for you to get out to the new Paul McCartney and Wings exhibit over at the Rock and Roll Hall of Fame. 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

105.7. 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Really cool stuff. 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
1: What's going on?
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3: What's going on?
1: What's the word?
0: It's Cleveland. It's us. Okay, you want to know what's going on today? We'll tell you. Jen, what's going on?
4: Oh, well, there's a big old chess tournament going on today. It's all part of Mental Health Awareness Month. Stephen Kwan, which we know is a big chess player, and he likes to play with kids from Cleveland Metropolitan School District. So Stephen Kwan and Progress with Chess are hosting a Check on Your Mate tournament at Progressive Field today. K through 12 students from Cleveland schools. It's the second annual such tournament. Players of all skill levels graduating K through 12 from the school district there in the city of Cleveland.

Magic 105.7. Coming up, your day's about to get a little better. It's called A Little Good News. It's about one community that's going to help out some folks who could really use it. We're talking about seniors and those with disabilities. And they're doing it for free, and it's coming up next on Magic.

0: that's good.
1: Oh, that's good news. Good news.
2: That's all they want to hear. Monday through Friday, right about this time, I give you with a little bit of good news. Today hitting a little harder because it's gray and disgusting out.
3: Is it October?
2: Some happy thoughts then.
4: Okay.
2: Richmond Heights is offering sidewalk repairs for elderly and disabled residents to improve safety and accessibility. So the city's setting aside. Now, they're just not, you know, sending some guys out with some pails of concrete here. Mm-hmm. They've allocated $150,000 for this program. It's targeted at residents age 65 and over.
3: Okay.
2: And those with permanent disabilities. And it's going to support seniors and residents addressing the uneven and the broken sidewalks. So this could be dig outs and stuff like that, you know, where a sidewalk is sunk and things. Residents can apply for the program at Richmond Heights City Hall, or you can do it online. Repairs expected to start within 60 to 90 days. So they'll be doing that all summer. That way it's ready for, you know, you don't need that on top of snow and ice, right? It's good. They're going to make it a pilot program, and hopefully it'll be a permanent fixture.
3: That's great.
2: As well. So, I've fallen on a sidewalk. I'm going to be honest with you.
3: Well, think about if they've got a wheelchair or a walker and stuff, and then you come up across a something that's uneven or a big bump, that can lead to a fall.
2: It can.
3: Yeah.
2: You don't want it to happen. Mm-mm. Don't want it to happen. So, you got a good news story? Love to hear it. At the NOLA Nation on all the socials or mark at WMJI.com and just put good news right there in the subject line. Got some great news last night with the Cavs winning in overtime. We're going to hear about how, I'll say, the sixth person was involved last night.
3: Okay.
2: That might be you. We'll hear about that and also give you a shot at some fun packs to get out to the Berea Rib Cook-Off and Beer Fest Memorial Day weekend. That's on the way at 8:10 on Magic.
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105.7. You thinking about Memorial Day weekend yet? Well, you better. It's only like a week and a half away. Okay, well, we are. We're thinking about it for you. We're going to give you a shot at some fun packs to get over to the Berea Rib Cook-Off and Beer Fest. Coming up at 8:10 here on Magic in the Mark Nolan Show.

0: So there you are, minding your own business, and Dan Gilbert rolls up on you and says, you want to go see the Cavs? Get on the bus. That's my visual of how I'm expecting this actually happen. But the Cavs and Dan Gilbert loaded a bunch of people up and said, hey, let's go to Detroit and let's watch the Cavs beat the Pistons.
1: That's an offer you can't refuse, right?
0: Exactly. The Cavs, including Donovan Mitchell, are very appreciative of the fans' help.
2: Listen, Cavs fans, y'all are something different, man. Like, this right here on the road, big key to our success, man. I know whenever we go home, whatever day that is, it's going to be rocking. This is a special city, special team. But we haven't done anything yet. Let's all calm down. We got to win one at the crib and finish it up.
0: Right.
1: I saw those buses lined up at Rocket Arena. Those luxury buses. And I wondered what was happening.
0: It was, you should have just hopped on.
1: That would have been more fun.
0: James Harden, after the game, also asked what it's like to see the Cavs in general and Cavs fans step up. And does it really help the team when they're out there?
3: 1,000,000%. 1,000,000%. It's like a real family. From just the organization and then the city, like everybody's connected and you can feel that. So I'm just happy and excited to be a part of, this organization and the direction that they're going. And, give me the opportunity. I'm going to try to take full advantage of it, but definitely see, how well connected the organization and the city are. You know, they're all literally one whole family, and it's a beautiful thing to be a part of.
0: Mm-hmm. All in, some might say.
1: Yes.
0: So now we've got a game tomorrow night at home. That's going to be on Prime.
1: Mm-hmm.
0: Is that an early or a later? Is that an 8 o'clock?
1: It's a 7 o'clock game. 7 o'clock? Because there's a 9:30 game.
0: Oh, okay.
1: There's a 9:30 game. So
0: somewhere else in the United States.
1: A game we don't care about right now. No. We care about the Friday 7 p.m. tip-off at Rocket Arena.
0: And the fully expected Cavs win. Let's just get this done. Let's move on to the conference. Okay?
1: Mm-hmm.
0: So let's also, now we're, I believe the NBA Finals run past July 4th. So we've got.
1: It feels like it, doesn't it?
0: So we've got a few other things we got to take care of before we win the whole championship. And that includes Memorial Day weekend.
1: Yeah.
0: The Berea Rib Cook-Off and Beer Fest is going on Memorial Day weekend. 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That'd be awesome.
1: Mm-hmm.
0: Right? It's caller which, Jen?
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1: This is brought to you by Professional Roofing Services. The city of Cleveland has announced a sweeping plan for some manufacturing revival on the east side. It's a 350-acre redevelopment plan called the Midline. So it aims to create some new commercial district kind of area there with ready-to-go spaces for businesses and have trails and even green space as well. This project is funded by public and private investments, and it's targeted to bring 2,500 jobs and $100 million in annual tax revenue. Let's see if they can make it happen. Governor Mike DeWine announcing efforts to tackle Medicaid fraud in Ohio. So most of the new measures centered on home health care providers. State will now require GPS tracking for visits and electronic visit verification for live-in caregivers. Officials with the Ohio Medicaid have already identified nearly 90 providers who will receive additional review. And how about this? Giant Eagle is offering some extra fuel savings this weekend. They are running a 5x fuel perks event Saturday and Sunday. So if you spend $100 on a single transaction at Giant Eagle and Market District stores, you can get enough fuel perks for 50 cents off per gallon. Redeem it at any get-go location. I mean, that's big. That's big, yeah. 3 News meteorologist Matt Wentz says today, after some leftover showers this morning, we'll see some sunshine in the afternoon. Highs will only be in the upper 50s, though. We're at 45 currently. I'm Jen Pichano, and that's what's trending.
0: All right, Jen, thank you. Mark Nolan Show. It's Magic 105.7. Morning.

0: like, not today. You wouldn't roll the windows down because it's too daggone cold. But, you know, sing along and enjoy yourself. And it's a Victory Monday as well. Your Cavs put away Detroit last night in overtime, 117-113. Okay. When we win the championship this year, I believe the Cavs are going to look back on this particular sequence of plays as a turning point.
1: He sets the screen. Harden back to Mobley. Corner to Mitchell. Fake. Sidestep. Three-pointer. It's good. Donovan Mitchell. Huge three-pointer. His first of the game. He's 0 for 7. On the turnover, Strus comes up with it. Inside to Mitchell. Banks at home.
0: So Mitchell with a three. Strus with a turnover. Back to Mitchell. Up for an easy layup. 5 points like that in overtime.
2: In overtime. Just in a matter of a couple of seconds.
0: Yeah.
2: That's great.
0: And it leads to a win on the road, the first one, right?
2: Mm-hmm.
0: Coach was pleased.
3: The Max Strus's steal. I don't know. That just came out of nowhere, you know. I don't know what the spread was there, but I just felt like that was like the crowd like gasped, you know. It was huge play. He made so many winning plays tonight. But that was a big one.
0: Yeah. Max plays mean. Which is right. Which is what you need. You need a couple of guys like that.
2: Yeah, you gotta be aggressive. And there was a little bit of chippiness and I didn't mind it.
0: No. It's Detroit.
2: Yes, right.
0: In the history of the NBA.
2: If I have to hear that crowd say Detroit basketball one more time.
0: My gosh. I don't care what decade it is. There's a fight in Detroit when it comes to the Pistons.
2: Yeah.
0: There just is.
2: Mm-hmm.
0: All right. So now we come back home tomorrow night, 7 o'clock tip, 6:30 network join. And that's going to be over on Amazon Prime.
2: Yes.
0: And it's most importantly, going to be at Rocket Arena. Home field court advantage. Okay. So let's do this. Let's get it done so we can move on. Go to the next thing.
2: So we can move on.
0: Right.
2: One game at a time.
0: Yeah. Yeah. Lots of happy thoughts there. So coming up here at 9:10 this morning, we'll have your 5 random facts for you. And then at 9:20, it is your first of 13 chances to win $1,000. It's gas money on the 20s, we're calling it, okay? So $13,000 worth of gas money given away every day, Monday through Friday.
2: That's awesome.
0: Right?
2: That is awesome.
0: If you stopped and filled up this morning and saw it go into triple digits, yikes. Okay? So you'll listen for a keyword that's going to hit at about 9:20. You take that over to magic1057.com, enter it there, and then you're on the running. You could end up with that $1,000. It is gas money on the 20s, and it's coming up at 9:20 on Magic.
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0: Boy, Journey's great, aren't they?
1: They sure are.
0: Oh, man.
1: Who's not singing along to this song?
0: Shots. Awesome. All right, Nolan Show, Magic 105.6. You know what? Wouldn't it be great to have Journey tickets?
1: Yeah.
0: Like we would give those, like if I would remember to give those tickets away at the proper time, which would have been 8:25, just give me a second and I'll get to it.
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0: You'll have to get through the 5 Random Facts first. Okay? Okay. Random fact number one. Ostrich farms routinely have difficulties getting male ostriches to breed because they often find their human caretakers more attractive than the female ostriches.
1: It's the whole caretaking vibe,
0: I
1: maybe.
0: I think so. That one's got the food. I like that one.
1: Random fact number two, the plural of barista is baristi, in case you needed to know that. Baristas is also an acceptable plural form, though, I guess.
0: Feel free to go into a coffee shop today and say, look at all you baristi in here.
1: Looking sharp.
0: You look great.
1: You look caffeinated.
0: Random fact number three, Jimi Hendrix and Joe Pesci. All right, you got your visual now.
1: Mm-hmm.
0: At one point, at different points, they were in the same band in the 1960s. Obviously not the same time.
1: Wild.
0: So now my visual of Joe Pesci is when my cousin Vinny, when he's wearing the all black, right? You know, and the turtleneck and that kind of thing. That's
1: mm-hmm. Yeah.
0: That's him as a guitarist.
1: So are you telling me that, like, Joe Pesci is the same caliber musician as Jimi Hendrix?
0: I have said that for years. I am some kind of a clown that plays guitar.
1: Think of how much bigger it would look with him holding it.
0: That's true.
1: Jimi Hendrix.
0: It would
1: too.
0: Be a little weird.
1: All right, random fact. Sorry.
0: You're just lost in the visual.
1: I am.
0: Looking
1: yes.
0: off into the middle distance.
1: It's my turn, guys.
0: Yeah.
1: All right, random fact number four. It is possible to be denighted in England. So if you've committed a crime and you're sentenced to at least 3 months in prison, that's the threshold. Spend the weekend, you're fine. Spend 3 months or more, the king and queen can denight you. In fact, 5 people have been denighted in the last century.
0: So what
1: was Prince Andrew? Was Prince Andrew knighted? And denighted, I wonder?
0: I don't know if you can get knighted if you're within the...
1: I don't know.
0: But here's the thing. What? Here's what we know.
1: Well, he wasn't sentenced, though, right? He was arrested.
0: No, just...
1: Sorry, go ahead.
0: He was cast. Cast mm-hmm. off.
1: Yeah.
0: But that means their vetting process is pretty good.
1: I would hope so. They're not just willy-nilly knighting people.
0: That's what I'm saying. 100 years and only 5 have ended up with 3 months in prison?
1: Right.
0: That's not bad.
1: Or more.
0: You'd think Elton John's a surefire for that.
1: Right.
0: And random fact number 5, only 15 of the 50 U.S. vice presidents have gone on to be president. That includes Joe Biden. 9 ascended from something happening to the president that was sitting at the moment, and 6 were elected as president in their own right. How about that? And those are your 5 random facts. Now.
1: Don't forget.
0: We'd like to give away some tickets to go see Journey. Okay? November 12th. We're going to be at Rocket Arena. Caller which, Jen?
1: 20.
0: Okay, caller 20. 800-669-1057. 578-1057. Caller 20. Heading off to see Journey from your pals at Magic.
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0: 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Hi, it's the Mark Nolan Show. I'm Mark Nolan.
1: And I'm Jen Pachano. Now is your chance to win

0: sleep early today. I got to rake leaves, and I got to make sure the snowblower is working.
1: We're going to go pick up some pumpkins, I think.
0: Oh, it's a great idea.
1: Yeah, right?
0: Got apple picking. Mm-hmm. Still time to go apple picking, probably. So I hope you guys enjoyed summer that one day, and that was great.
1: That one day a month ago.
0: Yeah. It's going to, rumor has it, warm air will return as we get to the weekend, but I don't know how much.
1: I was worried about, like, Memorial Day weekend, there's always big events, like the mm-hmm. Berea Rib Cook-Off, like the Tremont Greek Fest, all that stuff. What is it, Blossom Time, isn't that usually in Chagrin that Memorial Day weekend, too? And it's really hit or miss, so.
0: Well, the good news is this Monday it'll be 86, and then next weekend it'll be back down into the 60s. So by that, I mean sarcasm. Enjoy. I don't know, man. This has been kind of a freaky. I'd have to look at all the numbers. I'm not one to, I look for trends, not immediacies, you know? So we'll see.
1: You're a regular farmer's almanac, though, aren't you?
0: That's a, there's some of that in there is true.
1: Yes.
0: Got to be some of that in there. I don't know.
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5: 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How's a little trail therapy set?

0: It's over. The show is over.
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3: 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That was the whole show.
4: See you soon.
5: Okay, bye. Bye.
6: Guys, I don't want to get your hopes up, but I might remember to give away the journey tickets tomorrow.
7: On a Friday?
6: I'm
7: You're
6: saying,
7: super sharp.
6: I am.
7: Super tight on a Friday. I don't know.
6: I'm feeling it. I'm feeling it. Yeah, so we'll get after it again tomorrow. I'm getting all excited about, I mean, what the Cavs could potentially do tomorrow night.
7: That's right.
6: Yeah.
7: Another game day.
6: Going to be extra giddy tomorrow. It'll be Friday. We'll have Rock Hall tickets to give away for the new McCartney and Wings exhibit. 8:10 tickets to the Berea Rib Cook-Off. Those will be fun packs. Okay.
7: Mm-hmm.
6: Journey tickets at 8:25, as far as you know.
7: Look, you just like to keep people on their toes.
6: I do.
7: Our listeners are sharp.
6: They are. They are. They're going to be hungry after Cleveland Bites at 8:40 tomorrow. What are we waiting into there?
7: So, all right. So, all this week, we have been talking about ribs and the Berea Rib Cook-Off next week. But I know where you can get a bunch of great ribs this weekend.
6: Oh.
7: Yeah.
6: Okay.
7: Mm-hmm.
6: Even better.
7: Yeah.
6: Okay. We've got that going. Have your five random facts and what's going on. A little good news. It'll be a fun Friday. We'll get all caffeinated and hang out. It'll be great. Mark Nolan Show, so easy. Chow can say it.
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Welcome to your Thursday, one more day closer to the weekend. Unless, of course, you know, maybe today is your weekend. Who knows? Either way, I appreciate you letting me come along for your workday, whether it's your weekend kickoff or just another Thursday. I'm Christy and from Martha Quinn. Good morning.

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You can ask Martha Quinn about that. please share some totally awesome news about your rock star kid. If you're not their biggest fan, who will be? Get you on next to celebrate them.

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2: I want to give a shout out to my daughter, Dakota. 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And so I just want to let her know how proud I am of her, and she's a great kid.
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A manic Monday? Nope. A terrible Tuesday? Nope. A weak sauce Wednesday? Uh-uh. Or even a, well, I can't think of anything for Thursday, but the point is, none of that is possible if you have awesome music. 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

0: 105.7, all-time favorites of the 70s and 80s. If it's the middle of the day and you want to go for the burger and maybe the cheesy garlic fries, you might want to pass, especially if you need your brain working to get you through the rest of the workday. My name is Christy, and for Martha Quinn, and every weekday around this time, she does a health chat moment, your daily wellness shot. And it turns out those high-fat foods can actually reduce your intelligence in as little as 9 days. Brain performance has been shown to be reduced by 20% in just over a week after you eat a high-fat diet. I mean, they've done studies, and you know, when you eat the junk food, it does affect your brain. As much as I hate to say that, because my favorite breakfast food is sugar, and I'll take it any way I can get it. Cookies, cakes, but maybe we should all just kind of try a little better, or, you know, baby steps. No judgment around here. That's your daily wellness shot. Stick around, more great music to help us get through this work day on the way.
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0: 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Elton wrote this originally for Marilyn Monroe and then reworked it for Princess Diana.
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0: This is Magic 105.7. Looks like the journey is nowhere close to coming to an end. My name is Christy, in for Martha Quinn, and it is time for some news that rocks. And here's something that really rocks. Journey got off to somewhat of a rocky start when it came to their Final Frontier tour. They said this is going to be their last go around, but it looks like they've finally been able to mend fences because they've added a late summer and fall leg to their Final Frontier tour, an additional 40 shows, including 5 in Canada. They'll start on September 12th in Los Angeles, and it'll run through November 28th, where they will finally wrap up what might be their final performance in their hometown of San Francisco. Could you imagine if Steve Perry showed up for that final performance? Oh, that would be so epic. We'll keep our fingers crossed, Journey fans. That's your news that rocks. More music to rock your Thursday on the way.
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It's almost 12 o'clock where you take over with your three-song masterpiece, a Martha Quinn mixtape curated by you coming up. I'm Christy here from Martha with Madonna. Life.

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3: 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Today's sent in by Mark in St. Louis, and I'm going to see if you can guess the three song theme, starting with Asia, Heat of the Moment.

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I'm Christy, and I have the honor and pleasure of playing Mark's mixtape in for Martha Quinn. Haven't told you the theme of the mixtape, the three-song theme today, but started with Asia, Heat of the Moment. Next up, Africa with Toto. What do you think the theme is? Are

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0: all-time favorites of the 70s and 80s, Magic 105.7. Can't talk about money these days without thinking about spending it on gas. Oh, why not fill up on our dime? My name is Christine from Martha Quinn. She's off today, but there's still another keyword that is definitely here and hopefully working for you. When you hear it entered on our website, you'll have a chance to score $1,000. Oh, put a dent in some bills, put it on a summer vacation, or fill up your tank. It's up to you. Stick around for another keyword coming your way.
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Have you had a chance to check it out yet? Oh, it's so good. His nephew, Jafar, just nailed it. Check it out if you haven't seen it yet. I'm Christian from Martha Quinn. Who's that?

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0: 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Magic

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Yesterday was Top Gun Day, but technically it's still Top Gun Week. And since I'm a Navy veteran, had to do the Kenny Loggins for you. My name is Christy here from Martha Quinn. Top Gun and Top Gun Maverick are both in theaters for the next few days, I guess through the weekend, to celebrate the 40th anniversary of the movie.

0: 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Martha Quinn always likes to highlight them every Thursday. And my name's Christian from Martha Quinn, so got to get it done. Got it coming up around 1:40.
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But Nancy Wilson said she decided not to be in her sister Anne's documentary, In My Voice, because she has her own story to tell.

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1: Hey, Christy, this is Granny D. I have two rock star grandchildren. My granddaughter, Maggie, who plays clarinet and field hockey. She's an awesome player. And my grandson, Lewis, who plays trumpet, is an awesome soccer player.
0: Well, thank you so much for taking the time to shout them out, Granny D. And way to go, Maggie, and way to go, Lewis. As a former band, I don't like to say geek, a band aficionado, I can appreciate the hard work you're putting in to learn how to play an instrument. So keep up the good work and just know your grandma loves you and we are all rooting for you guys. If you have a totally awesome rock star kid you want to shout out, every Thursday, Martha Quinn likes to highlight the youngster in your life. And like I said, if they're your baby, they're your baby, no matter how old they are. 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

all-time favorites of the 70s and 80s, Magic 105.7. They are definitely not going their separate ways, not anytime soon. Did you see Journey announced 40 additional tour dates coming up later on this fall and at the end of summer? Mm-hmm. But it all culminates with one final performance, November 28th in San Francisco, where the band began. Now we'll just keep our fingers crossed that maybe Steve Perry might even show up in the crowd. Who knows?

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beautiful afternoon. Hopefully I find you still outside for a for a really long lunch. Thanks for hanging out. It's Rick. 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

0: 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I'm Mark Nolan.
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0: 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All-time favorite, the 70s and 80s. You know, we're going to see Rick soon. He's the opener out at Blossom for Sammy Hagar next month. That's going to be on June 20th. This weather, I am ready for those shows, and good time. And the Blossom schedule opens up tomorrow night with the first show of the season. A couple of shows this weekend. Bring them.
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105.7, all-time favorite for the 70s and 80s. We're still in a great mood from the Cavs game last night. I'm in a great mood just from the final minute of the fourth quarter. Come on. Ready for tomorrow. 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

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Rick, it's time for Free at 3 for your romantic side this week. Josh Groban is going to be out at Blossom on August 28th, which is a Friday night, date night. Come on. 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And call me up. 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

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This weather's got me ready for summertime. 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

0: 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I bring you good news from downtown Cleveland today. That giant sinkhole that opened up a couple of months ago, I want to say that it was the beginning of March, West St. Clair and West 3rd, finally fixed today. They've been filling it up. They finally got the road back open today. I don't think that the marathon this weekend goes through that intersection. If it did, that would have been a rude awakening, wouldn't it, if it wasn't fixed. It's all done either way, opened up.
1: 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Hop in. 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

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Stephanie drives for Amazon. Not a bad afternoon to have that job, is it? Windows rolled down and everything, I hope. Thanks for having us along. 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

95.7. All-time favorites this 70s and 80s with Rick. Got to be envious of somebody today. There's a woman in Lorain, Ohio Lottery says, she bought a scratch-off ticket a few weeks ago. Won $1 million on a scratch-off. $1 million. You want to feel better, though? It, she only chose the cash option, so that's 500 grand, bunch out of that, and then taxes out of it, it's only 300.

The Rock and Roll Hall of Fame will debut a new exhibit opening May 15th, the first major museum exhibition to explore the story of Paul McCartney and Wings, a defining force in 1970s rock that bridged the gap between the end of the Beatles and the rise of a new era in popular music. 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

And tickets go on sale tomorrow for the show that got announced this week, Journey at Rocket Arena in November. 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

Match Quano 5.7, all-time favorite to the 70s and 80s. Nice afternoon today. It's going to be better for the weekend, around 80. Is that good for the marathon on Sunday? Runners like it cold. Sorry, you're not going to get it. The rest of us like it, though.

0: 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I'm Mark Nolan.
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Of course, we get the album from this band in July. Keith Richards is out saying, yeah, don't expect a tour this time. We knew that, but still, he said it again.

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We really appreciate it. It's Rick, and it is the Magic 105.7, all-time favorites of the 70s and 80s.

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I really think if you win $1,000 with money on the 20s, it'd be nice to take a good portion of that for something fun. A little weekend romantic getaway, wine country, if you got kids, get to Cedar Point. Your choice. I hope you win the money. 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

0: Mash 105.7, all-time favorites of the 70s and 80s. You feeling a very good weekend for the Cavs in the air? Yeah, I sure am. I'm ready for Game 6 tomorrow night. I was looking at tickets on the Rock Arena site. Yeah, they've gone up in price just since yesterday. The lowest in the arena that I could find was about $160. That's probably worth it if you get to go. It'd be so much fun. Go Cavs.
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Magic 105.7, Cleveland's all-time favorites of the 70s and 80s. It's me, Adam West, thinking about all the people involved. This plane crash into the house in Akron subsequently started on fire. And it's a very, very sad deal. They're in our thoughts and prayers.

0: 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David won $1,000. What's he going to do with it?
1: The electric stove has just gotten down to where it's one working burner.
0: Oh.
1: And I've been seriously thinking about just replacing the entire...
0: Yeah, this would be the time to do it. Your shot at $1,000 to do whatever you want with Replace Whatever You Want coming up in moments.

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